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NSF KC Mainline, Sash Ranching, Salmonette, Grady, over. Okay, yeah, I thought I heard you say that, so we're going to go ahead and run that coal load because they don't make good till 15:15. They got to get down there, so I appreciate you letting me know, over. Okay, when I see you get on PTC, I'll get you lined up. We'll have to follow that coal load up through EOL, over.

NSF Casey Mainline dispatcher to the BNSF 7715 East over. Hey, they got you a 1500 DC hotel crew to get on at EOLA, so we can move up now. Alright, thank you. Let me know if you have any issues, because I'll be having my westbound Amtrak soon, but it would be a little bit. We got time to get through there. Over.

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1: Okay, what size cars, over.

0: corner, Cantley Echo, 414-414 at 1401-1401 TAS. Is that correct?
1: All right, that was 2053 and 2055, hose separation recoupled, no damage. I put your delay with 1339 to 1400. Is that correct?
0: Correct.
1: Three 2053
0: through 2090 over. Maintainer, Luke Horner, Cantley Echo 413-413 at 1401-1401 TAS. Is that correct?

0: 316 Tower. Do we know how long we'll be stopped over here on the west end? We have no idea. We're waiting on lights. We don't have a signal at 78. Are we supposed to be going into the yard, but they haven't lit us up past 78. And somebody's sitting on a Global 3 lead.
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0: 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Main side, 8349 East, Hanson, over. Me one at Big Rock, over.
1: Aye, me one at Big Rock.
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Northwest United Stature, 7956 West David. Yeah, the road switcher's running around their train there at Stratford. As soon as they're done with that, we'll get you to line up in West Oregon.

0: 63, AP 5375, over. Let's take it up to the yard office. If we don't clear, we'll have to take it down to Washington Street, over.
1: Like what's ahead of you and stuff like that.

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Are you able to? 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I'm pretty sure she's going to have a route to get you down there, but I also did feel like it was pretty close.

0: BNSF Road Foreman calling Amtrak 6, over. Good afternoon, it's the BNSF Road Foreman. You guys having air brake issues, over?
1: No, we aren't having any issues.
0: BNSF Road Foreman, any Amtrak train having issues on the Mendota sub, over? I got the email wrong. Number four, what do you guys got going on, over? Nope, as long as it's been fixed, I'm good with it, over. Thank you. BNSF Road Foreman.

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0: 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After stopping at East Stratford, you have authority to pass signal displaying stop indication from the main to the side of Westford over.
1: Westbound coming up Big Rock.

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0: 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I don't know why it stopped playing in.
1: All right, thank you.

5275, over. 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Alright, take us to Washington Street. We didn't clear crest, so take us to Washington Street, over. That's correct. Crew should be there in about 40 minutes, over. I wish. Thank you. That's it.

Yeah, I went ahead and got lights. If we could pull down, you're blocking the plant over there at Aurora. Can you go out over for Impact 3? Can I start taking the lights?

September 6th. Probably, I got a double check, but probably at

5 1 5 0 5 7 0 0 0 0 0 0 0 0 0 0 0 0 0 0 0 0 0 0 0 0 0 0 0 0 0 0 0 0 0 0 0 0 0 0 0 0 0 0 0 0 0 0 0 0 0 0 0 0 0 0 0 0 0 0 0 0 0 0 0 0 0 0 0 0 0 0 0 0 0 0 0 0 0 0 0 0 0 0 0 0 0 0 0 0 0 0 0 0 0 0 0 0 0 0 0 0 0 0 0 0 0 0 0 0 0 0 0 0 0 0 0 0 0 0 0 0 0 0 0 0 0 0 0 0 0 0 0 0 0 0 0 0 0 0 0 0 0 0 0 0 0 0 0 0 0 0 0 0 0 0 0 0 0 0 0 0 0 0 0 0 0 0 0 0 0 0 0 0 0 0 0 0 0 0 0 0 0 0 0 0 0 0 0

Simon Campbell in charge of form being 7467, space day, Aurora, sub, deploy Mapos 84.0, Mapos 82.8, Matrix 2. The NSF 7929 East, Panther Sea, Max Penal, is otherwise restricted. So that's up at Red Bull, Mapos 84.0, all minutes by bird is clear, over.

correct. Are you guys going to stop at the depot here? After stopping, you may continue up to the construction. Over. All right, thank you.

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Detector milepost 64.0 track 2 no defect total axle 642 temperature 77 degrees detector out

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1: What?
0: Signal's approach to Y 032, made draft. I got signal on ahead. Should be clearing here any minute, over. Correct, over. Back here about 5-6 minutes, over.

0: Cynthia's 40 Rochelle Radio. All right, I understand you are 476 jobs in the clear. I'll switch time between Rochelle. UP crossing Rochelle and CP 820 Main 2 or line of offer Main 2, correctly? All right, are y'all going to come back out to Dindle? All right, I'm
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0: Campbell, Sergeant 4B, 7467, today's day, Aurora, South, we play Mopo 3258, Mopo 3490, NSF 1. 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Major Steve Max Beadle is otherwise restricted with our Sergeant Red Bull, Mopo 3258, all minutes are there to play over.
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0: That is all set, have a good day.
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0: 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Yeah, go ahead, over. We'll see what it looks like when you get closer. More than likely, we'll probably highball that too. So, we'll see.
1: Total access 150. Temperature 80 degrees. Detector out.

correct? You said track 125, 39, 2539. Put two lines to check, my number 207, okay, 1548, 1548.

63 over. Five, 275, ready to go over. He's in location, over.

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This MDS 40, Venus at 73, 80. Checking to make sure they got a van request. Driver showed up. There's no crew there, so I'm just going to cut the van in. But appreciate the info.

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0: 510. How can I help you? Over. All right, copy. Nothing wrong with them. Just cut out for compliance. A good deal. Anything else? Over. Fuel sensor or fuel data there. The sight glass on that fuel tank looks good as well. Roger. Yeah, I'll put a defect in there so it can get it at least looked at next time it hits the shop. I do recommend you put a tag in the cab there, just to have, you know, any operator or any company can get on board and validate on the site. Yeah. Yeah, I'll put that defect in there.
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0: Thank you, sir. I'll get the defect in.

0: TV over.
1: UPPTC help desk over. PTC help desk over. Where's your locomotive number over?

978. You said you were having EMS issues. Is that correct, over? Is it not letting you initialize EMS, or what issue are you having with EMS, over? To continue running, to continue using the system to the fullest extent possible. Approximately 1 mile plus to the manual only message start occurring. Copy mile post 30, that's on the Geneva sub, is that correct? Just go ahead and continue using the system to the full extent possible. If that message changes from manual only to auto available, go ahead and try engaging auto control. It is possible Trip Optimizer may be unavailable for the remainder of your trip, but EMS compliance metrics will accurately report the mileage where auto control is available. This is only required when available. Over. Other matters during us today to take trip. See you. Hope to catch you.

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by bounce back on one.

intercepting from the odd stature is through Mendota Radio. Oh, yeah, go ahead. All right, you'll have to see one, and it's going to take them just a little bit to get through there. You'll have to see one, and then that's westbound, and then I'll be ready for you northbound. Welcome to Casey Mayland.

Yep.

Echo 331, 331. And Echo 406, 406, both canceled, 1645, 1645. I'm sorry, three cancellations. You could also show Echo 418, 418, also canceled, 1645, 1645, 1645.

0: Cricket. Echo 507-507, swing off of 68.0 and 68.0, mouth of 70.3 and 70.3,
1: counter. How about BRB?
0: Friction 25, 25.8 on the main track. Echo 507-507, okay, 1646-1646, DCU. Stop correct at 253, it's going through Adeline now.
2: We're going through Adeline, we're holding now.
0: Yeah. Okay, copy to 68 cleared, you want to take the warranty?
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0: 2 kilos. You told us out of 1/3. I didn't know she was 2. Somebody else did not consider.
2: Mile post. 1.

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Track 1. No defect. Total axle 232. Temperature 7.8 degrees. Detector out.

Able entering. Form 7467, today's date, Aurora Sub, display Mopos 82.8, Mopos 84.0, Mankot 2. BNSF 7510 West, Mankot 3, unless otherwise restricted. Without stop for red border, Mopos 82.8, all men and women are in the clear, over. All right, have a good night.

Altitude detector, milepost 64.0, track 2, no defect. Total axle 378, temperature 78 degrees, detector out,

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1: Yeah,
0: 6-1-7. 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
1: Fletcher, 12 UP 7878, over. Are you guys okay? I'm okay. I just noticed you guys were doing a little more. I wanted to make sure y'all weren't having any trouble.
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2: UP 1145, over.
1: UP 1145, go ahead, over.
2: At the BX, northbound with three cars, over.
1: All right, BX crossing northbound. Derail's coming down. Come on down, take a look. Signal indication, over.
2: You said come on down, push the button, put the signal indication.
1: Yeah, y'all get to push that button there. I forgot about y'all having to push button. But yeah, come down, push button. BX crossing over. Thank you. SFGS 40.

2 detector, milepost 6, 4.0, track 1, no defect, total axle 2, 7, 8, temperature 7, 5 degrees, detector out.

0: verify if you are the CT-87 working at the west.
1: Yeah, that's right, Connor.

0: right, that's us. Damn, boy. Your day's off coming up, bud?
1: No, Monday.
0: Damn, what you do on the weekend?

commodity not on that train? Was that over? I said, is there any commodity not on that train? It's ugly, bud. There's one of everything on there. Area.

on the main, big boy. 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

0: Can you get it over?
1: 5436, east over.
0: 436. Take it up to La Fox, over.
1: Okay, thanks for

fucking garbage, you know. Thank you.

0: dispatcher, 12, over. Go ahead, over.
1: Track 2, DeKalb, 1,
0: main track, switch line 2 to 2 at DeKalb, headed east, over.